0: King Tub, Twisted on a Train, Feel It Still from Portugal the Man, and Glass Animals with Gooey to kick off the hour here on the Locals Radio Station for the Monterey Bay KRML. Jeff White with you. Let's take one more look at your forecast. 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That's right. To take the Alvarado Street Brewery crew up with us, we're going to be at Brewtopia. We're also going to be talking to the Santa Cruz Longboard Union and much, much more. So make plans to join us at Brewtopia this Thursday at 5 p.m. Tonight, we're going to see lows on the coast around 50. Pretty foggy, it's looking like. But tomorrow, we'll see some clouds at least in the morning for Santa Cruz, and then eventually some sunshine. Might get to 670. Good chance at it. Definitely will hit it in Salinas. Going to be probably around 60, honestly, for the next few days. That's going to be the story on the peninsula. Highs around 60. We'll get a little bit more sunshine starting Wednesday, but it's going to be much warmer in Santa Cruz and Salinas, but that's typical this time of year. Offshore, got about 4 to 5 foot seas. West-northwest winds kind of laying down overnight at about 5 miles an hour. Got a high tide around 7:44, sunset at 8:05. Zach Bryan's latest and Janice on the way after a few words from some of the local folks who believe the local radio works right here on KRML.
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2: Busted flat in Baton Rouge, waiting

thoughts. Not about you, but most of the time, my late night thoughts are either very weird or just not good in general. Tends to skew to a little bit of both. But that's the name of the band. Days Like This, the name of the track. Had some requested John Cougar Mellencamp. Not to be confused with John Mellencamp, or John Cougar for that matter. You got to go with the trifecta, Pink Houses. All said Buffalo Traffic Jam, Fool's Gold, Cowboy Junkies and their take on the Velvet Underground, Sweet Jane, Fatal Optimist from Matty Diaz, Janice, Me and Bobby McGee, written by Chris Christopherson originally, and always got to love a shout out to Salinas in any track. Zach Bryan kicked off that set with his latest effort, Plastic Cigarette, on the Locals radio station for the Monterey Bay, KRML. Jeff White with you. Thanks for hanging out here with us. Always appreciate that. Got Soul Asylum on the way. Fun track from Ray LaMontagne. And a great cover from The Killers. Actually, recently had a chance to listen to Brandon Flowers talk about his new album coming out. And looking forward to it. Very different than Killers stuff. But I'm very excited to hear that nonetheless. You'll hear The Killers next after a few words from some local folks who believe the local radio works. Right here on KRML.

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0: Bon Iver with a little up from Dijon and Flock of Dimes. That's day one. Low from Cracker and White Flag from Joseph to kick off the hour here on the Locals radio station for the Monterey Bay. KRML. Jeff White with you. Thanks for hanging out here with us. I'll be back bright and early tomorrow morning, but I'm going to finish out this hour at least. Got some fun stuff on the way. New stuff from Iron and Wine, Clover County, and more. After a few words from some of the local folks, I believe the local radio works here on KRML.
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1: I Dig a Pygmy by Charles Hawtrey on the Deaf Aids. 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

0: Monrovia, Heavy Foot, You Can't Always Get What You Want from the Stones. Also had The Eye, Brandi Carlile, Sleep to Dream from Fiona Apple. 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Jeff White with you. Thanks for hanging out here with us, but that wraps up my time in the cabin for today. I'll be back bright and early tomorrow morning. Hopefully you will be as well here on the Locals radio station for the Monterey Bay, KRML. 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

0: What up, everyone? Chef Tim Wood here from Woody's at Del Mesa and Woody's at the airport. Sure, I'm a little bit odd. 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We're open to the public. Yep, that means you, serving lunch and dinner Wednesday through Sunday. 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

0: Hi, everyone. This is MJ Donahue, Executive Director with Alliance on Aging. There is a nasty, not so little side effect to Proposition 1 that is impacting our entire county, especially our seniors. Because of changes to mental health funding under Prop 1, Monterey County Behavioral Health is facing a considerable budget cut. As a result, the county has reduced or eliminated funding for more than 20 valued nonprofit mental health partners. Funding for the Alliance on Aging Bilingual Senior Peer Counseling Program, it's been completely eliminated. This program is the only mental health program in the county providing support to seniors experiencing loneliness, grief, depression, and too often much worse. Our program is a mental health lifeline for seniors. 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
1: Yep, we mean brewed right down the street, local. 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
2: I'm Seabury from Monterey Bay National Marine Sanctuary. The coastline of Big Sur hides a secret below the surface, the Davidson Seamount. At 7,500 feet tall, it is still 4,000 feet below the sea surface. Recent explorations to the undersea mountain have discovered ancient corals taller than humans, an octopus garden with thousands of brooding mothers, and 18 species new to science. In this dark, almost freezing habitat, the seamount structure causes a unique water flow that brings warm water to the seamount edges from deep in the earth. This spectacular place was added to the Monterey Bay National Marine Sanctuary in 2008 and is now one of the best studied seamounts in the world. The ocean takes care of us. Let's return the favor.
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0: Hi, everyone. This is MJ Donahue, Executive Director with Alliance on Aging. There is a nasty, not-so-little side effect to Proposition 1 that is impacting our entire county, especially our seniors. Because of changes to mental health funding under Prop 1, Monterey County Behavioral Health is facing a considerable budget cut. As a result, the county has reduced or eliminated funding for more than 20 valued nonprofit mental health partners. Funding for the Alliance on Aging Bilingual Senior Peer Counseling Program, it's been completely eliminated. This program is the only mental health program in the county providing support to seniors experiencing loneliness, grief, depression, and too often much worse. Our program is a mental health lifeline for seniors. 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Find a link to contact your supervisor at allianceonaging.org.
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2: Hi, I'm Seaberry from Monterey Bay National Marine Sanctuary. The coastline of Big Sur hides a secret below the surface, the Davidson Seamount. At 7,500 feet tall, it is still 4,000 feet below the sea surface. Recent explorations to the undersea mountain have discovered ancient corals taller than humans, an octopus garden with thousands of brooding mothers, and 18 species new to science. In this dark, almost freezing habitat, the seamount structure causes a unique water flow that brings warm water to the seamount edges from deep in the earth. This spectacular place was added to the Monterey Bay National Marine Sanctuary in 2008 and is now one of the best studied seamounts in the world. The ocean takes care of us. Let's return the favor.
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And so castles made of sand slips into the sea.

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I'm Christine Wingy, President and CEO of Meals on Wheels of the Monterey Peninsula. And when I'm empowering our community or powerlifting, I'm listening to 94.7 KRML. What's been-

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Here's a moment of silence, ring it back to the art. Mind blowing, it's a classical part. A Zamrock, a hip hop, an alternative spark, yeah. It's the way that I'm on the

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2: 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San Francisco's Reckless Strangers are back with a new single, Dirty Soul, featuring the exceptional vocals of lead singer Amber Morris. Critics are raving about their live shows, saying if there ever was a band that begs to be heard live, it's the Reckless Strangers. 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
4: 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Well,

'Twas in another lifetime, one of toil and blood, when blackness was a virtue, the road was full of mud. I came in from the wilderness, a creature void of form. Come in, she said, I'll give you shelter from the storm. And if I pass this way again, you can rest assured I'll always do my best for her, on that I give my word. 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Not a word was spoke between us, there was little risk involved. Everything up to that point had been left unresolved. 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

This is Greg Cook, CEO, co-founder of the Stone Brewing Company, and I want to give a shout-out to the folks at KRML, those arrogant bastards, and that's a good thing in my book.

0: Hi, I'm Seabury from Monterey Bay National Marine Sanctuary. The coastline of Big Sur hides a secret below the surface, the Davidson Seamount. At 7,500 feet tall, it is still 4,000 feet below the sea surface. Recent explorations to the undersea mountain have discovered ancient corals taller than humans, an octopus garden with thousands of brooding mothers, and 18 species new to science. In this dark, almost freezing habitat, the seamount structure causes a unique water flow that brings warm water to the seamount edges from deep in the earth. This spectacular place was added to the Monterey Bay National Marine Sanctuary in 2008 and is now one of the best studied seamounts in the world. The ocean takes care of us. Let's return the favor.
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0: recognize this? That's Carmina Burana. 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I Cantori di Carmel brings it to the Forest Theatre in Carmel on May 29th, 30th, and 31st, and to the Quarry Amphitheatre in Santa Cruz on June 5th. 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
4: 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Plus, I had a great conversation with Tom Rohr, who founded something called Food Loops in North Arkansas. 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

0: Sean's little set to get you out of bed. The White Stripes, Blue Orchid, Breaking the Girl from the Chili Peppers and Young the Giant. My Body to kick off the hour here on the Locals radio station for the Monterey Bay KRML. Jeff White with you. Thanks for hanging out here with us. Always appreciate that. Let's take a gander at our forecast, shall we? It's brought to you by Shearwater Tavern. 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Well, going to be a foggy start, at least, on the coast. Probably it might stay kind of foggy and cloudy on the peninsula with highs in the upper 50s. A little bit of sunshine coming out in Santa Cruz with highs in the upper 60s and get into the lower mid 70s in Santa Cruz and Salinas, excuse me, mid 50s. And then tonight and then tomorrow looking to be similar to today, but a little bit more sunshine for the peninsula. Looking like it's going to be next week before it kind of warm up a little bit. Offshore got about 4 foot seas or so. Do get onshore winds, but pretty light this morning, about 3 miles, 3 to 5, we'll say that. By the afternoon, though, we're going to be looking at 10 to 15 out of the west, northwest. Got a high tide in a few minutes at 7:30, sunset at 8:06 this evening. Daniel Ratliff's latest on the way after a few words from some of the local folks who believe that local radio works here on KRNL.
1: Hi, I'm Seabury from Monterey Bay National Marine Sanctuary. The coastline of Big Sur hides a secret below the surface, the Davidson Seamount. At 7,500 feet tall, it is still 4,000 feet below the sea surface. Recent explorations to the undersea mountain have discovered ancient corals taller than humans, an octopus garden with thousands of brooding mothers, and 18 species new to science. In this dark, almost freezing habitat, the seamount structure causes a unique water flow that brings warm water to the seamount edges from deep in the earth. This spectacular place was added to the Monterey Bay National Marine Sanctuary in 2008 and is now one of the best studied seamounts in the world. The ocean takes care of us. Let's return the favor.
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0: His Golden Messenger in the middle of it. Also had E.D. Brickell with Circle, Darlin' Do Not Fear from Brett Denon. But anyway, from Blues Traveler, Hold On to the Light from Jack Johnson and Hermanos Gutierrez. Goose's latest, Good to Be, the band I Shall Be Released, and Tommy's song from Nathaniel Ratliff to kick off that set here on the Locals radio station for the Monterey Bay KRML. Jeff White with you. Thanks for hanging out here with us. Always appreciate that. Plenty coming up today. About an hour from now, I got your Surf Rider Surf Report. A couple hours, got your Sports Fix brought to you by Peter Bees. Later on today, got your local music spotlight, Artist of the Week, Meals and Feels with Meals on Wheels, and your new music tasting flight. 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
3: 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This is MJ Donahue, Executive Director with Alliance on Aging. 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

0: Pepper, Get Me Ready, one of the many bands that'll be at California Roots 2026. I can't believe it. It's in 2 weeks. How did that happen? I have no idea personally. None whatsoever. That also means that Memorial Day is 2 weeks away, which means that summer is 2 weeks away. And I feel like we were just starting to wade into spring, but what do I know these days? Bob Mould in there as well as See Little Light, Keep the Car Running from Arcade Fire to kick off the hour on the Locals radio station for the Monterey Bay KRML. Jeff White with you. Thanks for hanging out here with us. We will be at Cali Roots, and we will have a few tickets to give away as well. Coming up, we got your Surf Rider Surf Report. Before we get to that, got you two and Steven Sanchez on the way after a few words from some of the local folks who believe the local radio works here on KRML.
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0: Iron and wine in your ocean. That's fitting because we're about to talk about the ocean here in a moment with your Surf Rider Surf Report. Also, Texarkana from REM. Ellie Smith, son of Sam. Lucy Degas is latest planting tomatoes. I do love a good summer tomato. Devin Gilfillian, hold on. Turn, turn, turn from the Birds. Can't buy and buy. You two in there with Angel of Harlem. And Steven Sanchez, sweet love to kick off that set here on the Locals radio station for the Monterey Bay, KRML. Jeff White with you. Thanks for hanging out here with us. Let's take a look now at that Surf Rider Surf Report brought to you by the Surf Rider Foundation of Monterey County, whose focus is 100% on protecting and preserving our oceans, beaches, and waves. Find out more on Instagram at surfrider_Monterey. Well, Bay and Peninsula, looking at waist to shoulder, predominant swell is about 4.5 feet at 10 seconds, about 288 degrees. Got that swell as well as a little background southwest swell making its way into Santa Cruz. So we're looking at about 5'11" that west northwest in Santa Cruz, 2.5 feet at 15 seconds at about 199 degrees. So pretty steep, but maybe that'll get in there a little bit. 1 foot at almost due south. So that's probably not going to show much. But waist to shoulder in Santa Cruz. And tomorrow, that might actually get a little bit bigger in the afternoon. So looking like we've got swell definitely in Santa Cruz through the week and into the weekend. Heck, in past that. Looking like today and tomorrow will probably be the smallest deal with some onshore winds for the Bay and Peninsula. Chance for some offshore winds maybe Thursday, Friday, and Saturday morning. We'll keep a close eye on that and might actually get a little bit bigger this weekend, too. So we'll see. That's as far as the tides today, too. That is important. We got a high tide that passed at 7:30 at 3.7, going to swing down to a low tide at 1:30, about 0.8 feet. 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

Yeah, we bring it back to the start. Here's a moment of silence, bring it back to the art. Mind blowing, it's a classical part. A Zamrock, a hip hop, and a Trinity spark, yeah. It's the way that I'm on the radio.

0: Snail mail. Yes, it still exists. Dead end. Backwater for meat puppets and telehealth. Cool job. To kick off the hour here on the Locals Radio Station for the Monterey Bay, KRML. Jeff White with you. Thanks for hanging out here with us. Let's take another look at that forecast and see what we've got in store. 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You get a great selection of taps and cans, great bites, live music 5 days a week, and this week, Pub Talk. Yes, still brought to you by Alvarado Street Brewery, but we're going to go on the road and hang out at Brewtopia this Thursday at 5 p.m. Come and hang out with us. As far as the weather's concerned, going to be foggy today on the peninsula. Temperatures in the upper 50s, upper 60s for Santa Cruz after a little clouds to start off with some sunshine. Going to get into the 70s in Salinas and even warmer in the hills and valleys. That'll continue. Santa Cruz, you're actually going to be pretty gorgeous most of the week. Probably going to be hovering in that kind of 60-degree range on the peninsula for the next few. Offshore, got about 4 foot seas or so. Light winds this morning, they'll come up out of the west-northwest at about 10 to 15, with gusts about 20. Got a low tide around 1:30 and sunset at 8:06. Sports Fix is on the way, brought to you by Peter Bees, as well as the latest from the Alabama Shakes. After a few words from some local folks, I believe the local radio works right here on KRNL. 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

this is Savannah. I am a huge fan of Caramel. Thank you so much for the connection to the community and awareness of everything going on around us, and really freaking good music. Thank you. Woo-hoo!

0: Latest track from Aved Patton, that's Received. They just played down in Vino Robles down in Paso. Heard that was an amazing show. Couldn't make it myself, unfortunately. Indigo Girls, Closer to Fine, Broken Bells, The High Road, John Butler Trio with Zebra, One of These Things First from the legendary Nick Drake. Latest from Zach Bryan, Plastic Cigarette, Red Light from Johnny Lang, and the Alabama Shakes with their latest, American Dream. Whatever that is these days, to kick off that set here on the Locals radio station for the Monterey Bay, KRML. Good morning, Jeff White with you. Thanks for hanging out here with us. Let's dive right into your sports fix. We've got a lot to cover. 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We're going to start off the NBA playoffs. Two very different series. The Cavs even things up with the Pistons, 112-103. So now that series is at two games apiece. However, the Thunder, the defending champs, not only beat the Lakers 115-110, they swept that series 4-0. And now the question is, was that LeBron's last game in a Laker uniform? Or maybe, I don't think so, but maybe was that his last game in the NBA? I don't know. I think he's going to be back, and honestly, I think the Lakers are the only ones that'll put up with all his prerequisites. So we'll see what transpires with that. Only one game tonight. Wembanyama will be back as the Spurs host the Timberwolves. That tip-off is at 5 o'clock, and that series is also tied to two games apiece. Avalanche beat the Wild 5-2. There's been a lot of goals scored in this series, and no different last night. Colorado now leads that series 3-1. Tonight we'll see the Canadiens host the Sabres. They lead that series. Montreal does 2-1. Golden Knights will be hosting the Ducks, and that series is tied at 2 apiece. The Giants and the Dodgers started a four-game series last night. I'll be honest, when I went to bed, it was tied 3-3, and woke up to find that the Giants took off the top towards the end of it with a 9-3 victory in L.A., no less. Again, that's the first of four. They'll go back at it again tonight at, I think, 7:10. Mariners beat the Astros, Diamondbacks over the Rangers, Rays over the Blue Jays, Orioles over the Yankees, and the Guardians over the Angels. That is your sports fix. 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Got the Black Keys coming up after a few words from some of the local folks. I believe the local radio works here on KRML. Peter B's, Monterey's original craft brewery and voted best sports bar in Monterey, is kicking off 2026 right. 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
3: San Francisco's Reckless Strangers are back with a new single, Dirty Soul, featuring the exceptional vocals of lead singer Amber Morris. 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

0: Rangers. 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
1: What up, everyone? Chef Tim Wood here from Woody's at Del Mesa and Woody's at the airport. Sure, I'm a little bit odd. That's why I opened Woody's at Del Mesa, a beautiful place you didn't even know about. We're open to the public. Yep, that means you, serving lunch and dinner Wednesday through Sunday. And the airport is always there for you too, whether you're taking off or taking out. And you can always find us, like the kids do, on the internet at woodysmontereyairport.com.
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0: Casey Musgraves and Hurdlet is Dry Spell. Also had Backdoor Man from The Doors. Courtney Barnett teaming up with Waxahachie. You're just not going to go wrong with that duo. Sight Unseen, the name of that tune. Dylan with Subterranean Homesick Blues. Change from Mavis Staples. Also had the Tedeschi Trucks Band, Future Soul. They're going to be up at the Greek Theater. We'll have some tickets to give away to go see them. So make sure you're listening however that may be. And follow us on Instagram at Caramel Radio. Otis Redding, Try a Little Tenderness. Who's That? Latest from Brother Wallace to kick off that set here on the Locals Radio Station for the Monterey Bay, KRML. Jeff White with you. Thanks for hanging out here with us. Hey, if you're looking for something to do this afternoon and want to hang out with your pup, got the thing for you, the Dog Bar at the Shearwater Tavern. Every Tuesday from 5 to 8, you can enjoy live music, happy hour bites for humans and dogs, fun for guests with two or four legs. Check everything they've got going on at shearwatertavern.com. Great day here at the cabin. We're going to take a look at your forecast here in a moment and see what we got in store. Also got Susie and the Banshees and Arlo Parks queued up after a few words from some local folks who believe the local radio works right here on KRML. 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When you pick up your takeout order at Charpie's, Rio Grill, or Montreal, Coastal Roots Hospitality will donate 10% to CASA of Monterey County. So enjoy some great food for a great cause. 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

0: Jack White, G.O.D., and the Broken Ribs. Jet, Are You Gonna Be My Girl, and Die Young from Sylvanesso to kick off the hour here on the Locals radio station for the Monterey Bay KRML. Jeff White with you. Thanks for hanging out here with us. Always appreciate that. 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Or looking for a gray day on the peninsula with highs around 70. Gray start to Santa Cruz, but then ending in sunshine with much warmer conditions. Probably going to be around 70 or so today. Mid-50s for Santa Cruz tonight, low 50s for the peninsula. A little cooler for Salinas, but tomorrow Santa Cruz is going to be right around 70 again, probably mid-70s in Salinas, and still going to be around 60 on the peninsula. Offshore, got about 4-foot seas, maybe even a touch bigger. Northwest winds coming up this afternoon at 10 to 15. Low tide around 1:30, sunset at 8:06. Noah Kahan just played Saturday Night Live. Great episode with Matt Damon as the host. We're going to hear his track, The Great Divide, up next on KRNL.
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This is Savannah. I'm a huge fan of Caramel. Thank you so much for the connection to the community and awareness of everything going on around us, and really freaking good music. Thank you.

0: Latest track from Kurt Vile, Chance to Bleed, Ripple from the Dead, Feel You from My Morning Jacket, also had Omaha on there from County Crows. Fall on Me, covered by Death Cab for Cutie, great REM track there, Let It Be from the Beatles. And Noah Kahan, The Great Divide, to kick off that set here on the Locals radio station for the Monterey Bay, KRML. Jeff White with you, thanks for hanging out here with us. Coming up, we got the Violent Femmes as well as Blessing Jolie. Had a chance to see her perform. Not what I expected, but it was great. We'll hear her track after a few words from some of the local folks who believe the local radio works right here on KRNF.
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0: Latest track from Mumford & Sons with a little help from a fellow by the name of Chris Stapleton here, the name of that tune, Thunder Road from The Boss. Also had new stuff from Deer Tick, Mary Singletary, to kick off the hour here on the Locals radio station for the Monterey Bay, KRML. Jeff White with you. Thanks for hanging out here with us. Make sure you're hanging out at 4 o'clock. If you like new music like you just heard from Mumford & Sons, Deer Tick, and all the other great bands that we play, there's some really fun ones this week. We've got new stuff from Noah Kahn. He actually performed it on Saturday Night Live this past weekend. Also, Tank and the Bangas with a new one, a great track from the Womack sisters, who are Bobby Womack's nieces and also descendants of Sam Cooke. You're going to get some killer soul with that. And a fellow that hasn't put out new music in a long time, since before 2012, I believe, but you might have heard him. His name's Mike D. Yeah, he's got some stuff out. So that's all coming at you at 4 o'clock in our new music tasting flight. You get to sample some of the new music getting put in the mix, like you would sample some of the fine wines and great beers from tasting rooms all over the Monterey Bay. Coming up, we got your KRML concert calendar, as well as Jane and Radiohead, after a few words from some of the local folks who believe the local radio works here on KRML.
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Cannons with their latest Starlight. Also had Edie Brickell and the New Bohemians in there with What I Am. Abso-Facto with Dissolve. They put on a great Live in the Vines for us. Rocket from the Smashing Pumpkins. Rostam, Back of a Truck. 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And Jane with Come to kick off that set here on the Locals radio station for the Monterey Bay, KRML. Jeff White with you. Thanks for hanging out here with us. Let's take a look now at your KRML concert calendar. We're going to start off at the Golden State Theater as we've got Rene Vaca there. He's going to be on Thursday. Chelsea Handler on Saturday. That'll be an amazing show. Straight Tequila Night coming on the 22nd. Dark Side of the Moon performed on the 23rd. GZA originally was supposed to be at Golden State. It's now going to be at the Catalyst on the 29th. We'll get more into that. Sam Grisman Project, that's going to be a lot of fun. Bluegrass on the 5th. Strangelove, the Depeche Mode Experience on June 6th. Bruce Hornsby and the Noisemakers coming up on June 13th. And Asleep at the Wheel on the 27th. Check it all out and get your tickets at GoldenStateTheater.com. Felton Music Hall has got some great shows. We've got Tops there tomorrow night. Also got Dylan Earl on the 14th. Worth seeing just from the promo poster for that. Cornelia Murr on the 15th. Steely Dead, Sonic Fusion of the Dead and Steely Dan on the 16th. Willie Nile on the 17th. Mason Jennings on the 28th. Corduroy, the Pearl Jam Experience on the 29th. Get your tickets at FeltonMusicHall.com. Last but certainly not least, got the Catalyst. Du Bois there this Friday. Buscabula on Saturday in the Atrium. Mannequin is sold out.

0: both Saturday and Sunday. On the 21st, we've got Unknown Mortal Orchestra, as well as Provoker and Hotline TNT in the atrium. Arts Fishing Club on the 22nd, as well as Andre Nicotina. That'll be in the main room. Josiah and the Bonnevilles, the Red Line North American Tour on the 24th. Also got Sloppy Seconds on the 27th, A La La's on the 28th. I mentioned Jizza, that'll be on the 29th, and Prada Bag Shouty on the 30th. I probably butchered that, but fair enough. Get your tickets at CatalystClub.com, and you try to pronounce it. That's your KRML concert calendar. That also wraps up my time in the cabin for today. Jasmine's got a whole bunch of fun for you this afternoon. I'll see you bright and early tomorrow morning right back here on the Locals radio station for the Monterey Bay, KRML. 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

0: comes you too, with or without you, and Bon Iver with Holocene. To kick off your hour right here on your locals radio station for the Monterey Bay KRML. Jasmine Jones hanging out with you this Tuesday afternoon. And as promised, I referenced my daughter's National Day of the Week calendar before I left the house. And today is National Nutty Fudge Day. So go out there and enjoy yourselves, guys. Let's take a look at that weather. It's a little cloudier than I would have hoped for, but hey, let's see what the forecast is calling for. 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And you know, they're now open 6 days a week, Monday through Saturday at 4:30. Even more days to bring it on down to Oyster Town. Well, kind of a damp start, cloudy, partly cloudy skies this afternoon. Much more chance of sun inland. You got highs near 60 on the peninsula, upper 60s near Santa Cruz, and of course, warmer temperatures inland, maybe even over 70. Winds 10 to 20 miles per hour. Cloudy overnight, temperatures dipping into the low 50s, and then tomorrow should bring similar temperatures with AM clouds and PM sun. Port of fair conditions out on the bay, 3 to 4 foot waves, onshore winds up to 12 miles per hour. Low tide coming up at 1:30, high tide at 8 p.m. Then the sun will be setting at 8:06 with last light 8:34. Got some great music ahead. Muse, Nirvana, Father John, Misty, Mitski, and more. 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

0: New one from the Black Keys. You got to lose Southern culture on the skids with Soul City. Met Mason's hallucinogenics. Caroline Rose, feel the way I want. New one from Mitski. Where's my phone? The latest from Father John Misty, the old law. Nirvana, the man who sold the world. And Muse's new one, Be With You. To kick off that set right here on your locals radio station for the Monterey Bay, KRNL. Jasmine Jones hanging out with you. Thank you so very much for tuning in and joining me. And just keep it locked right there, because in your next break, we have your local music spotlight. 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This week, we are featuring a new album from Anne Sibley. And around 2:45, we'll have your fresh delivery of Meals and Feels from Meals on Wheels of the Monterey Peninsula. Great tracks ahead. Really dig this new one from Sam Fender, enlisting a little help from Olivia Dean. All after a quick little break right here on KRNL.
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0: As a part of your local music spotlight brought to you by the Monterey Regional Airport, that was a fresh track from Ann Sibley off her brand new album, Big Dreams, and that track, Ruby. As a singer, songwriter, recording artist, and songwriting coach, Ann had no idea that she would start writing songs in her 20s until she learned three chords on acoustic guitar. Easy as that. And now you can catch Ann's album release concert live this Sunday, May 17th at Hidden Valley in Carmel Valley Village. The Faces also in that set, Ooh La La, and Tedeschi Trucks Band's latest, I Got You, to kick off the hour right here on your locals radio station for the Monterey Bay, KRML. Jasmine Jones with you this Tuesday afternoon. We got some great tracks on the way. New one from Gregory Alan Isakoff, teaming up with Sylvanesso, beautiful cover, Ben Harper, Amethyst Kaya, John Lee Hooker, and more. And in your next break, we got your meals and feels coming at you. So stay tuned for all that and more right here on KRML.
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3: 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We're open to the public. Yep, that means you, serving lunch and dinner Wednesday through Sunday. 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
5: Hi, I'm Seabury from Monterey Bay National Marine Sanctuary. The coastline of Big Sur hides a secret below the surface, the Davidson Seamount. At 7,500 feet tall, it is still 4,000 feet below the sea surface. Recent explorations to the undersea mountain have discovered ancient corals taller than humans, an octopus garden with thousands of brooding mothers, and 18 species new to science. In this dark, almost freezing habitat, the seamount structure causes a unique water flow that brings warm water to the seamount edges from deep in the earth. This spectacular place was added to the Monterey Bay National Marine Sanctuary in 2008 and is now one of the best studied seamounts in the world. The ocean takes care of us. Let's return the favor.
4: The Monterey Bay National Marine Sanctuary Blue Minute is brought to you by the Marsha F. DeVoe Fund of the Community Foundation for Monterey County, the Monterey Peninsula Chamber of Commerce, and KRML.
6: 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Nutritious notes of community and compassion from Meals on Wheels of the Monterey Peninsula.

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0: Tuesday, just about 2:45. That means you're right in time for a fresh delivery of Meals and Feels. Nutritious notes of community and compassion from your Meals on Wheels of the Monterey Peninsula. And we are lucky enough to again have volunteer Linda Pagnella with us. Linda, how are you?
1: So good today. So good.
0: Thank you so very much for coming back, because I know you wear multiple hats. So we dove a little bit into the Wednesday market, which is probably the nearest and dearest to your heart. Mm. But you also work at the front desk. You also are a greeter for Classique. And as a retired librarian, this all makes a lot of sense. And then tell us a little bit about this treasure sale I keep hearing about.
1: Yes. Once a month, sometimes once every other month, depending on how many donations we get, Meals on Wheels puts on a treasure sale. And some people might call it a junk sale. And some people call it, a special sale. Let's call it a special sale.
0: I love all of these words.
1: Yes.
0: It's like the word my mom, sometimes when she says interesting,
1: yes,
0: it could go so many different ways. Like interesting in a good way or a bad way.
1: So true of our treasure sale, because we get anything, almost anything you could think of.
0: We
1: do get a lot of clothes donated. We get lots of homewares, things for the kitchen, dishes. We get so many sets of dishes.
0: Oh, I bet.
1: Because grandchildren don't want their grandparents' dishes anymore.
0: I'm still all about that. I love that.
1: I do,
0: but,
1: too.
0: But in that classic phrase, one person's trash is another person's treasure.
1: And
0: treasure sale. I love that.
1: Yes, we see that every treasure sale. We're setting up the day before and we go, who is going to want to buy this? And it's the first thing to go, and people are fighting over it,
0: And so these are not a regularly scheduled event?
1: No, we usually schedule every month or every other month, but it really depends on how many donations we get.
0: Okay.
1: Yeah.
0: And how do you let the community know? Time, place, all

0: that.
1: We have a wonderful volunteer who does the promotion. She does it on
0: Instagram
1: and a couple of other places, and it's always in the newsletter, the Meals on Wheels newsletter, so people can either go to the website or just look at the newsletter, and the date's usually 1 or 2 months ahead.
0: Awesome. Okay, so you can plan. There's tons of time to plan.
1: Yes, you can plan. If you'd like to donate, though, we really can only have things the week of the sale because we don't have any storage. It's amazing to me how many people have become part of the Meals on Wheels family in the last few years. I started 10 years ago, and there were about 350 meals a day, and I think it's in the thousands.
0: It is.
1: Yeah.
0: It's growing. It's the biggest it's ever been.
1: Yes.
0: But that's the need for everyone. And even if you're listening and you don't maybe have the time or the finances, just donating old quote-unquote treasures to the treasures that I love this. I should bother Gerald to let me know when these treasure sales are, and then I can shout it out to the community.
1: That would be awesome.
0: People can, you know, you're even more treasures abound.
1: Exactly.
0: I love this. I mean, I am a sucker for any kind of estate sale, yard sale, anything secondhand. I love all the stories behind these items. It's very special.
1: Stories are the best part for me.
0: Absolutely. And so that's incredible. And do you have like any fond memories from maybe the treasure sale or a story from the front desk or from the Classique Gala that you'd like to share quickly with us?
1: Classique is really a fun event. And if you've never been, you need to check it out. The designers that design these amazing tables and then the chefs that come to cook for those tables. The first time I was a greeter for Classique, my prom date from 1971 walked in with his children.
0: Oh my gosh.
1: With his children and children who were young adults, obviously. But that was really fun. But so many people in the community that you know their names or you know their faces, they come every year and support Meals on Wheels. It's just the best.
0: Oh, I love that.
1: Yeah.
0: This community is so tight. It's so small.
1: So true.
0: And when you're putting yourself out there helping and you know, in all these facets, you're going to run into your prom dates. It's just going to happen.
1: It is going to happen. And it was fun when it did.
0: Oh, I love that. Yeah, Classique is incredible. I know when we get in closer to the fall, we really hype it and talk about all the designers and all the food involved. I was lucky enough, both Jeff and I and his wife, my husband, we all went last year for the first time. Wow. I was blown away. It really is the best of the best when you're talking about galas on the peninsula.
1: I think it is. The way that every designer has their own take on a theme is unbelievable.
0: Absolutely.
1: You know, it's either all flowers, some are all flowers, but then there are others that use things you would never think of.
0: One of my favorites last year was a bread table.
1: Yes.
0: There was all these beautiful loaves and then, you know, sprigs of wheat. And and if it was in bread, it was on that table. Or if it could be made of bread, it was also on the table. It was awesome. So much fun. But of course, we'll dive into that. Maybe we should have you back again. I mean, you know, why not? And we'll give you a couple months. I'll let you rest, but
1: I'll try and think of a new story.
0: Oh, Linda, I mean, Gerald tells me you got a lot. So we're going to tap into it again here one of these days. But for today, thank you so very much for coming in.
1: And thanks for having me.
0: As always, join us every 2:45 on your Tuesday for Meals and Feels with Meals on Wheels of the Monterey Peninsula. We got some great music ahead just after a quick little break right here on KRML.
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4: 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This week in E-Town, we're going to feature a show we recorded down in Bentonville, Arkansas, featuring musical guests Allison Russell and Parker Millsap. Plus, I had a great conversation with Tom Rohr, who founded something called Food Loops in North Arkansas. 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

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Jasmine Jones hanging out with you this Tuesday afternoon with another look at your forecast. 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Great jazz, delicious dishes, and fantastic drinks. That's all down at Wildfish Restaurant in Pacific Grove. Cloudy on the coast. You can find some more sun inland today. Highs near 60 on the peninsula. Upper 60s near Santa Cruz. And even warmer inland, over 70. Winds 10 to 20 miles per hour. Cloudy overnight. Temperatures will dip into the low 50s. And then tomorrow should bring similar temperatures with morning clouds and afternoon sun. Port of air conditions out on the bay. 3 to 4 foot waves. Onshore winds up to 12 miles per hour. High tide just after 8 p.m. Then the sun will be setting at 8:06. Last light 8:34. Got some great music on the way. Alexi Murdoch, Cat Stevens, The Sacred Souls, and more, all for you. 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
1: What up, everyone? 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Sure, I'm a little bit odd. 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We're open to the public. Yep, that means you, serving lunch and dinner Wednesday through Sunday. And the airport is always there for you too, whether you're taking off or taking out. 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

Tuesday, just after 4 p.m. That means you are mid-taste during this week's KRML New Music Tasting Flights. Little sample of the fresh tracks joining the jam here at the station, similar to a curated taste at any of our lovely local wineries or breweries. First, we heard from Tank and the Bangas with Move, a fresh single from the New Orleans. Hope you-

we are back with your new music tasting flight. First up, Noah Kahan with Doors. This is the second track on Noah's fourth studio album, The Great Divide, which was released back in April. The song is a folksy acoustic ballad that Kahan recently performed during his second appearance as the musical guest on Saturday Night Live, and that was just last Saturday. He is on tour with this new album, playing an already sold-out show at Oracle Park on August 21st.

0: And then we heard from the Mike D with Switch Up, the debut solo single from Michael Diamond, a.k.a. Mike D of the Beastie Boys. This marks the first music from any member of the group since their final album, Hot Sauce Committee Part 2, which was back in 2011. A UK and Europe tour is on the books, hopefully something stateside California bound soon. Remember to support these musicians and all the musicians you love. Buy the music. See the show and grab some merch while you're there. Nothing at all like experiencing it live. And that was your Caramel New Music Tasting Flight for the week. A delightful sample of the fine tunes you will hear more of here on the station, similar to a wonderful tasting at any of our lovely local breweries or wineries. Great music on the way. Death Cab, Posies, Metric, Red Hot Chili Peppers, and more. 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

0: latest from Kevin Morby, Javelin, The Clash, Should I Stay or Should I Go? Ty Verde's with A-OK, Red Hot Chili Peppers, Higher Ground, new one from Metric, Victim of Luck, Posey's Dream All Day, and fresh one from Death Cab for Cutie, Riptides. 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Jeff was lucky enough to see Death Cab and Kevin Morby perform. We got some great music on the way right here, right now. 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

crazy about that woman called Caldonia, is her name. Caldonia, Caldonia. What makes your big head so hard, my woman? I love her just the same. Crazy about that woman called Caldonia, is her name.

Hi, I'm Marianne, and I'm a Pacific Grove resident, and you're listening to KRML.